0: Warns that country is holding a days-long funeral for its supreme leader killed on the first day of the war. Meantime, talks between the U.S. and Iran are on hold during the burial.
1: The new supreme leader, Khamenei's son, won't be attending after Israel reportedly threatened to assassinate him. Iran, in turn, threatened to embrace nuclear weapons after downplaying civilian attacks in Bahrain at the U.N. Security Council meeting. A New York Times report claims the U.S. warned Iran this spring Israel may have been plotting to kill its foreign minister and parliament speaker, delivering the message via intermediaries amid concern it could doom ceasefire negotiations. Trump and Netanyahu moving past recent tensions in a call agreeing to meet soon in the U.S. Bibi, in a statement, lauded America as a guarantor of global freedom.
0: Fox's Jackie Heinrich reporting. Three people died on Wisconsin's Lake Geneva after a boat overturned this afternoon during a fast-moving storm. Walworth County Sheriff Tom Hausner says he doesn't know if the people on the boat got the storm warning.
2: I know that the weather alerts went off because I live in the southwest part of the county. My phone went off with the storm warning, and my wife came out to tell me that there was a storm warning.
0: Rescue crews saved seven people and recovered the three bodies. The storm also caused massive damage along the county areas. 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
0: Shots fired inside a mall in Dearborn, Michigan today, sending those inside running out of the Fairlane Town Center. Police Chief Isa Shaheen tells reporters what officers saw.
4: Upon their arrival, they discovered three gunshot victims here at Fairlane Mall. They immediately started rendering aid to those three gunshot victims. Two of them have passed away.
0: One died at the scene, the other at a hospital. The third is hospitalized. Police say the shootings happened during a fight between two groups of young people. President Trump pardons people convicted of violating Biden-era clean air rules.
5: The president says he's pardoned six people who were prosecuted for fixing their own cars. In a social media post, President Trump says the individuals were victims of a weaponized Justice Department. This week, the president signed an executive order loosening Clean Air Act rules that limited the types of fixes individuals can make on their vehicle's emissions system. There has been speculation President Trump is considering dozens of pardons to coincide with the America 250 celebrations. At the White House, Jared Halpern, Fox News.
0: Fox's C.B. Cotton tells us that wedding bells are about to ring at New York City's Madison Square Garden.
6: Taylor Swift and Travis Kelce's wedding ceremony is reportedly taking place on the arena floor with about 1,000 guests. This pair has taken and gone to great lengths to protect their high-profile guests, which, by the way, are rolling in here behind me in black SUVs with tinted windows. Also today, we saw some black privacy screens go up near the arena next to a white tent that has been used for these SUVs to pull into. We're told the inside has been transformed into a garden-like area. Swift's publicist did confirm that the couple donated $26 million to at least 20 charities across the country.
0: And U.S. stocks were closed today for the fourth, but the U.S. crude market was trading, and U.S. crude closed at $68.76 a barrel. Carmen Roberts, Fox News.
7: Here's our KOZI Independence Weekend forecast for all of North Central Washington. Breezy again overnight with winds gusting at 20 to 25 with a low of 60. Tomorrow, the National Weather Service has issued a red flag warning in effect from 1 till 9 p.m. with warm, dry, and windy conditions that increase our risk for wildfires. Plenty of sun tomorrow with a high of 89, west winds at 15 to 20 miles per hour, gusting as high as 30. Still windy tomorrow night, 56. 7 for our overnight low, then sunny and 90 on Sunday. And that's a look at weather on your community information station, KOZI.
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9: In the KOZI newsroom, I'm Nick Scott. Campfires and use of charcoal barbecues are banned in unincorporated Chelan County, prohibited through September. It's okay to use propane-fueled grills, stoves, and commercially made campfires throughout the summer. Chelan County Fire Marshal Chris Pedersen.
10: Temperatures are going to be way above average, and we are in a drought situation. So everything we do, we have to be very careful about it to not be that one that starts that large fire that takes out half of our community.
9: Remember, lighting fireworks and burning of yard debris are not allowed.
10: And making sure that you have the defensible spaces around, that you're not burning during a burn ban, and making sure that, you know, you have your grasses cut and your weeds pulled and that you have water available and that you are watering your grasses and keeping everything down to a minimum to help avoid potential sparks or ignition for a fire that could start at your house and then could spread elsewhere.
9: Emergency dispatchers at Rivercom 911 suggest reserving 911 for emergencies and instead use a non-emergent line to report fireworks complaints. Fireworks are illegal throughout Chelan and Douglas counties, with the exception of the city of Rock Island, where fireworks are permitted during the holiday period under city regulations. Rivercom says they've historically experienced a surge in fireworks-related calls around the fourth holiday during the period of high call volume, and non-emergency calls to 911 can delay responses to critical emergencies. Residents are encouraged to call Rivercom's non-emergency line at 509-663-9911. Four Chelan County Marine Patrol deputies will be out on Lake Chelan over the Independence holiday weekend.
11: We are expecting a very busy weekend on the water.
9: Sheriff Sergeant Rob Huddleston says deputies will be educating anyone on the lake and enforcing laws if needed.
11: Most of the time we do a lot of education.
12: Yes.
11: I would say 95% of the time it's education. Mm-hmm. Everybody knows you're out there to have a good time. You're out mm-hmm. there to have fun. But if you are, you know, being stupid about it, expect to, you know, see the lights and hear a siren behind you.
9: Chelan Fire and Rescue firefighter and water safety expert Sam Belsky.
13: Even the strongest swimmers can find themselves in precarious situations. And, you know, we're staffed here 24/7. And so we look to be out the door and within 2 minutes of that 911 call and start heading whatever direction we need to head in. And if you can have that life jacket on and just kind of learn to relax and know that it's going to do the job, that's going to set you up real well for any potential situation.
9: Sheriff's deputies will be patrolling for safety on the roads as well and assisting firefighters in fire safety.
11: If you do have open fields someplace or open lot that's full of brush, you know, if you could do yourself and do neighbors a huge favor and get that mowed before the 4th, you know, it can go a long ways when, if something does start up, you know, if a fire does start up in your neighborhood, on the hillside or whatever.
9: Communities across North Central Washington are coming together to celebrate the nation's 250th Independence Day. The Lake Chelan Pirates will host the Pirate Fair at Riverwalk Park in Chelan tomorrow and Sunday. The family-friendly event runs from 10 to 6 both days and features food, vendors, and entertainment. Manson will hold its 47th annual 4th of July fireworks display on Saturday night over Manson Bay at Manson Bay Park.
14: And we're going to have a Declaration of Independence that people could sign. We're going to have a giant birthday card for the Happy Birthday America, My Birthday Wish for You Is. And you can write a birthday wish there. So it's going to be a pretty fun event.
9: Mary Lynn Thompson is director of the Manson Chamber. The Lake Chelan Chamber of Commerce will host its first drone show celebrating the nation's anniversary Sunday night. Hundreds of illuminated drones will create an aerial display visible from Don Morris Park in Chelan beginning at about 10. The Wenatchee Valley 4th of July celebration begins tonight at Walla Walla Point Park. There will be live music and a movie. Tomorrow, festivities begin with the Coffee and Cars show and a fireworks show at about 10:15 tomorrow night. Link Transit will provide shuttle service pickups and drop-offs in Wenatchee and East Wenatchee. Leavenworth will celebrate the 4th at Alpine Lakes Elementary School from 5 to 10. That family-friendly event will feature games and activities for all ages, entertainment, food, and vendor booths, and historical and cultural displays. In Grant County, Independence is celebrated in George and at Crescent Bar. And take note, Link Transit is making changes to the schedules of several of its bus routes taking effect on Monday. The transit agency says schedule times for several routes are being updated to reflect an increase in frequency, access to transfers, and an additional route, all to benefit riders. Route 20 will begin Monday and provide weekday service between Wenatchee and Manson with stops in Orondo and Chelan Falls. Buses will depart from Columbia Station in Wenatchee at 5:10 in the morning and in the afternoon at 2:10. There will be an 8:10 morning departure from Chelan and a 4:45 afternoon departure from Manson. Route 21 will depart every hour from 5:30 to 7:30 on weekdays.
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8: This is the 5 o'clock news on KOZI. 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
9: Some of the victims associated with suspects arrested in a statewide child exploitation operation are from Chelan County. So says Chelan County Sheriff Mike Morrison, who has now assigned deputies to the multi-agency task force. The State Patrol reports that 21 people have been arrested in Snohomish County this week as part of Operation Guardian, a multi-day operation targeting people allegedly involved in the sexual abuse and exploitation of children. The operation was led by the State Patrol's Missing and Exploited Children Task Force. Chelan County was one of more than 30 law enforcement agencies involved in this week's operation. A woman accused of robbing multiple banks throughout Washington State, including one in Leavenworth, has pleaded guilty to a holdup in the state of Maine. 52-year-old Andrea Cochran of Houston, Texas, was identified on surveillance video at multiple banks, including the Leavenworth branch of Cashmere Valley Bank, in the holdup that occurred in 2024. She allegedly used a forged passport to steal money from accounts. Authorities say Cochran committed similar fraudulent bank withdrawals in Clay Elum and Seattle. The huckleberry harvest is underway, but Yakima Nation gatherers say that it's been really hard to find huckleberries because commercial pickers have taken too many. But tribal gatherers say things are changing. Tribes of Northwest Indians have requested that commercial harvesting be stopped. Elaine Harvey, a member of the Rock Creek Band of the Yakima Nation, says what has changed the past 2 years is that there haven't been any commercial harvests.
18: All these years, there wasn't berries. There'd just be some here and there, you know, and it's like, oh, maybe we'll get it half a gallon today. And last year, the bushes were just loaded.
9: The Yakima Nation looks forward to further collaboration with the Forest Service in finding a long-term management strategy. Well, here we are celebrating our personal and country's independence a year and a half after leaving the St. Louis area. The Lewis and Clark expedition arrived in present-day Idaho, exhausted, sick, and hungry. Corps of Discovery, a 33-member team commissioned by President Jefferson in 1803, had just crossed the Bitterroot Mountains on the Idaho-Montana border. The Rocky Mountains had stopped them cold, and the mission to find a practical route to the Pacific Ocean was in serious jeopardy. What saved them was the Nez Perce. They helped its members' recovery and gave them time to prepare for the next leg of the journey. Near present-day Orofino, the journey shifted to river travel. With Nez Perce assistance, the Corps gathered large logs, burned and carved them out, and then built five canoes to navigate the Clearwater River westward. From there, the rivers became the Highway West. Clearwater carried the expedition to the Snake River to the Columbia, and the Columbia toward the Pacific. And the Backroads Tour, a music festival highlighting the cultural contributions of rural communities, comes to Washington State tomorrow.
19: Each stop on the tour has centered the work of local artists and organizers in rural communities. Matt Hildreth, an organizer of the tour and executive director of the nonprofit Rural Progress, says the idea is to spotlight the roles that rural America has played in moving the country forward.
20: The Backroads Tour is all about celebrating the last 250 years of rebellious joy in small towns and rural communities. Rural America has always been on the front line of pushing for progress and making our communities better.
19: The tour is wrapping up this Saturday at Tractor Tavern in Seattle. People can find out more at backroads.us. Hildreth says community connection is harder to come by in rural towns than it has been in the past, and so he intentionally kept the tour venues small. He says rural cultural is valuable, and the tour aims to preserve it.
20: We really want to celebrate that, and we want to invest in that as we start to build a rural America that's more empowered, thriving, and equitable.
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26: From the Ag Information Network, I'm Bob Larson. Well, the 4th of July weekend means a lot of grills firing up for the holiday meals, so don't forget the importance of food safety when you're cooking. Meredith Carruthers, Technical Information Specialist with the Food Safety and Inspection Service, says don't forget about the importance of a food thermometer to make sure your meat is properly cooked.
27: So if you do cut into a burger and you're like, oh, this looks pretty brown, that means it must be cooked. There have been studies done that show a burger that looks brown or meat that looks brown has not reached a safe internal temperature, and vice versa, where it's still kind of pink, but it's reached a safe internal temperature. So that food thermometer will really help you nail down exactly what that internal temperature is in a way that you don't even have to guess. The color then is what it is, and you know that your food is safe.
26: And remember to bring your coolers when you're outdoors and away from the refrigerator to keep raw meat at a proper temperature before cooking.
27: If you're going on a camping trip, or if you're going to the lake for the day, or if you're going somewhere and taking food with you and obviously going to go past that 2 hour or 1 hour time frame for just removing it from your home, cooler is a great option. So as much as you can, or whatever you can do to keep that food cold, is going to help keep your food safe.
26: Again, that is Meredith Carruthers of the Food Safety and Inspection Service.
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1: Here's our KOZI Independence Weekend forecast for all of North Central Washington. Breezy again overnight with winds gusting at 20 to 25 with a low of 60. Tomorrow, the National Weather Service has issued a red flag warning in effect from 1 till 9 p.m. with warm, dry, and windy conditions that increase our risk for wildfires. Plenty of sun tomorrow with a high of 89. West winds at 15 to 20 miles per hour, gusting as high as 30. Still windy tomorrow night, 57 for our overnight low, then sunny and 90 on Sunday. And that's a look at weather on your community information station, KOZI.
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4: 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I'm Jenny Coselda. 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
32: From the KOZI Sports Desk, I'm Rye Curley with this Friday update. Let's start with a hilariously on-brand game from the Mariners last night. They defeat the Los Angeles Angels 1-0 on the back of a world-class Bryce Miller start. He was scoreless through 7 innings and even had a no-hitter working through 6. He struck out 8 Angels hitters and only allowed 2 hits when it was all said and done. Big props to the bullpen. Edward Bizzardo and Andres Munoz slammed the door shut in the 8th and 9th inning. The Mariners' pitching staff was perfect last night, and anything less wouldn't have

0: have worked. Mariners bats accounted for just two hits and one run on the evening. The only run came in on a walk in the sixth to score J.P. Crawford. It wasn't pretty, but there's no photos on the scoreboard. Mariners get the win and advance to 45-43 on the year. They are currently tied with the Texas Rangers for first place in the AL West. Massive three-game weekend series ahead for the M's. We welcome in the Toronto Blue Jays, as is customary when our friends from the Great White North come to Seattle, as do their tens of thousands of supporters. You can expect sold-out crowds at T-Mobile Park this weekend, but no home field advantage. 7:10, the first pitch, Luis Castillo gets the start. You can listen to that game and every game on our sister station, KOZI AM 1230. In local baseball, after sweeping the Dub C Fish Sticks, the Wenatchee Apple Sox enjoyed a day off yesterday before a weekend series with Edmonton. First pitch tonight at Paul Thomas Senior Stadium, 6:40 for your first place Apple Sox. And lastly, in World Cup action, the United States game will be Monday at 5 o'clock in Seattle against Belgium for the round of 16 stage. That is your Friday Sports. I'm Rad, the sports guy for KOZI.
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0: 10. And then on Sunday night, something very special. It's Lights Over the Lake at Don Morris Park in Chelan. That starts at 10 p.m. on Sunday night. Lake Chelan's first ever drone show. Yeah, hundreds of illuminated drones telling the story of Lake Chelan and America's 250th anniversary through light and motion. Truly a one-of-a-kind experience. And here at Cozy, we'll be providing the synchronized music for this drone show that'll really bring it all to life. So tune in here on Cozy for that, no matter where your vantage point will be on Sunday night. The best place to watch it from is Don Morris Park, but it'll be visible all around. So tune in to Cozy to get that full immersive experience. And if you want to learn more about lights on the lake, head to the Lake Chelan Chamber website for that, okay? Hey, coming up, another check of our forecast. Unfortunately, we'll be under a fire weather watch tomorrow. I'll tell you more about that coming up. Feel good favorites on the way from Cutting Crew, Alex Warren, Carrie Underwood, and more next.
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0: Here's our KOZI Independence Weekend forecast for all of North Central Washington. Breezy again overnight with winds gusting at 20 to 25 with a low of 60. Tomorrow, the National Weather Service has issued a red flag warning in effect from 1 till 9 p.m. with warm, dry, and windy conditions that increase our risk for wildfires. Plenty of sun tomorrow with a high of 89. West winds at 15 to 20 miles per hour, gusting as high as 30. Still windy tomorrow night, 57 for our overnight low, then sunny and 90 on Sunday. And that's a look at weather on your community information station, KOZI.
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1: Celebrations continue despite the heat. I'm Tom Graham, Fox News. President Trump has arrived in South Dakota for an Independence Day Eve celebration of Mount Rushmore. He's set to give an address ahead of a fireworks display. Fox's David Spunt.
2: Beautiful day. The B-52 bombers are going to go over. The F-16s are going to go over. Air Force One, the new Air Force One, also the new Marine One's going to go over. President Trump's going to speak at 8:30, then the fireworks immediately after that. The first time for the fireworks in 6 years. Now, President Calvin Coolidge came here in 1927 to dedicate not the opening but the beginning of construction. Construction was not done on these four presidents until 1941. That shows you all of the work that went in. The project was designed by Goodson Borglum, the Idaho-born sculptor who originally had plans to do full bodies on the presidents on the side of the mountain. This is the crown jewel of South Dakota with Presidents George Washington, Thomas Jefferson, Theodore Roosevelt, and Abraham Lincoln.
1: This evening's event serves as a prelude to Saturday's massive celebration on the National Mall in Washington. Now, they're set to bury history at Philadelphia's Independence Hall, but in a good way.
3: Independence Hall is the birthplace of American democracy, but early tomorrow they will bury a time capsule with items from all 50 states. It will be sealed for 250 years. Lawmakers okayed a plan to bury the capsule at Independence Hall. Congress met here from 1790 to 1800. Lawmakers said the founders were bold, courageous, and willing to take risks, not knowing we'd celebrate today. Artifacts in the stainless steel capsule show where America has been and where it stands.
1: Fox's Chad Pergram in Philly, and congratulations. Taylor Swift and Travis Kelce tied the knot. The wedding ceremony at New York's Madison Square Garden with Adam Sandler officiating. 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
1: New reports say the FBI used a well-connected California Democrat as a confidential source in a federal investigation into California Governor Gavin Newsom. Fox's Alicia Acuna is in L.A.
5: California Post reports Alexis Podesta, a deeply connected California Democratic operative, wore a wire for the FBI as part of an agreement with the feds in a sweeping investigation that involves tracking phone calls and texts of many Sacramento lobbyists and consultants around the state capitol. Her attorney tells the Post she is the unindicted co-conspirator in the case of Dana Williamson, former chief of staff to Governor Gavin Newsom, who pled guilty earlier this year in a scheme to siphon money from a dormant campaign account for Javier Becerra.
1: Podesta allegedly began helping the FBI collect evidence back in 2024. NATO countries are accusing Russia of launching surveillance drones on sites across Europe. Fox's Jennifer Griffin.
6: As NATO allies prepare to meet in Turkey next week, at the top of the agenda will be drone warfare and Russia's testing of the NATO alliance. Using its shadow fleet of old sanction-busting ships, Russia appears to have launched drones at European military bases and airports to test the reaction time of NATO allies and their air defenses. That, according to a new report by the International Institute of Strategic Studies, 144 suspected drones were recorded near sensitive sites in Germany, France, Belgium, the Netherlands, the UK, and Denmark between 2024 and 2026. and over American air bases in the UK in November 2024.
1: Russian President Vladimir Putin has denied all accusations of surveillance across Europe, saying there is no proof. And Pope Leo prayed today for the U.S. to recommit itself to its founding ideals of protecting life and human dignity. He did so during a live video appearance at the National Constitution Center in Philadelphia ahead of July 4th. I'm Tom Graham, and this is Fox News.
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8: In the KOZI Newsroom, I'm Nick Scott. Communities across North Central Washington are coming together to celebrate the nation's 250th Independence Day. Manson will hold its 47th annual 4th of July fireworks display on Saturday night over Manson Bay at Manson Bay Park.
9: And we're going to have a Declaration of Independence that people could sign. We're going to have a giant birthday card for the Happy Birthday America, My Birthday Wish for You is. And you can write a birthday wish there. So it's going to be a pretty fun event.
8: The Lake Chelan Pirates will host the Pirate Fair at Riverwalk Park in Chelan tomorrow and Sunday. 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Hundreds of illuminated drones will create an aerial display visible from Don Morse Park in Chelan beginning at about 10. The Wenatchee Valley 4th of July celebration begins tonight at Walla Walla Point Park. There will be live music and a movie. 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

0: Community Radio KOZI, now on the air in the Wenatchee Valley on 98.1 FM. And if you're going to be spending Independence Day in Wenatchee, head to Walla Walla Point Park. Head out there tonight. And they're hosting a two-day festival at Walla Walla Point Park. They've been out there for a while today. It's still going on this evening. In fact, they're going to have a movie in the park later tonight. And then all day tomorrow, big 4th of July celebration with a beer garden that opens at noon, a ton of food vendors, live entertainment, fun for the kids, and fireworks start at 10 tomorrow night. You can learn more about that by heading to the Visit Chelan County Facebook page. More details there. Coming up on Cozy, more feel-good favorites coming right up. We'll hear from Madonna and Sabrina Carpenter, two very sort of similar pop stars about 40 years apart. We'll hear from both next on Cozy.
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0: Got a song on your mind? 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
1: In the KOZI newsroom, I'm Nick Scott. Campfires and use of charcoal barbecues are banned in unincorporated Chelan County, prohibited through September. It's okay to use propane-fueled grills, stoves, and commercially made campfires throughout the summer. Chelan County Fire Marshal Chris Pedersen.
2: Temperatures are going to be way above average, and we are in a drought situation. So everything we do, we have to be very careful about it to not be that one that starts that large fire that takes out half of our community.
1: Remember, lighting fireworks and burning of yard debris are not allowed. Sheriff's deputies will be patrolling for safety on the roads as well and assisting firefighters in fire safety.
3: If you do have open fields someplace or open lot that's full of brush, you know, if you could do yourself and do neighbors a huge favor and get that mowed before the 4th, you know, it can go a long ways when if something does start up, you know, if a fire does start up in your neighborhood, on the hillside or whatever.
1: Emergency dispatchers at Rivercom 911 suggest reserving 911 for emergencies and instead use a non-emergent line to report fireworks complaints at 509-663-9911. Stay connected on air on Facebook and at KOZI.com. I'm Nick Scott, KOZI News.
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0: Bruno Mars on Community Radio, KOZI. It's Layla. All right, that wraps things up for me. Before I sign off, though, I just want to remind everybody, it's not great timing, but tomorrow we're going to have a red flag warning in effect. Weather conditions will be ripe tomorrow for wildfires to start and spread. So be smart and be safe with those barbecues, okay? And for Pete's sake, just leave the fireworks to the professionals. Besides, that's the best way to guarantee that you will end the weekend with the same number of fingers you started out with, and that's always a plus, too. So be safe. Have a fun and safe 4th of July weekend, and keep it right here on Community Radio, KOZI.
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0: 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Here's our KOZI Independence Weekend forecast for all of North Central Washington. Breezy again overnight with winds gusting at 20 to 25 with a low of 60. Tomorrow, the National Weather Service has issued a red flag warning in effect from 1 till 9 p.m. with warm, dry, and windy conditions that increase our risk for wildfires. Plenty of sun tomorrow with a high of 89. West winds at 15 to 20 miles per hour.

0: 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Still windy tomorrow night, 57 for our overnight low, then sunny and 90 on Sunday. And that's a look at weather on your community information station, KOZI.
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5: Here's our KOZI Independence Weekend forecast for all of North Central Washington. Breezy again overnight with winds gusting at 20 to 25 with a low of 60. Tomorrow, the National Weather Service has issued a red flag warning in effect from 1 till 9 p.m. with warm, dry, and windy conditions that increase our risk for wildfires. Plenty of sun tomorrow with a high of 89, west winds at 15 to 20 miles per hour, gusting as high as 30. Still windy tomorrow night, 57 for our overnight low, then sunny and 90 on Sunday. And that's a look at weather on your community information station, KOZI.
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0: Here's our KOZI Independence Weekend forecast for all of North Central Washington. Breezy again overnight with winds gusting at 20 to 25 with a low of 60. Tomorrow, the National Weather Service has issued a red flag warning in effect from 1 till 9 p.m. with warm, dry, and windy conditions that increase our risk for wildfires. Plenty of sun tomorrow with a high of 89. West winds at 15 to 20 miles per hour, gusting as high as 30. Still windy tomorrow night, 57 for our overnight low, then sunny and 90 on Sunday. And that's a look at weather on your community information station, KOZI.
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Here's our KOZI Independence Weekend forecast for all of North Central Washington. Breezy again overnight with winds gusting at 20 to 25 with a low of 60. Tomorrow, the National Weather Service has issued a red flag warning in effect from 1 till 9 p.m. with warm, dry, and windy conditions that increase our risk for wildfires. Plenty of sun tomorrow with a high of 89, west winds at 15 to 20 miles per hour, gusting as high as 30. Still windy tomorrow night.

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Here's our KOZI Independence Weekend forecast for all of North Central Washington. Breezy again overnight with winds gusting at 20 to 25 with a low of 60. Tomorrow, the National Weather Service has issued a red flag warning in effect from 1 till 9 p.m. with warm, dry, and windy conditions that increase our risk for wildfires. Plenty of sun tomorrow with a high of 89. West winds at 15 to 20 miles per hour, gusting as high as 30. Still windy tomorrow night, 57 for our overnight low.

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0: Here's our KOZI Independence Weekend forecast for all of North Central Washington. Breezy again overnight with winds gusting at 20 to 25 with a low of 60. Tomorrow, the National Weather Service has issued a red flag warning in effect from 1 till 9 p.m. with warm, dry, and windy conditions that increase our risk for wildfires. Plenty of sun tomorrow with a high of 89. West winds at 15 to 20 miles per hour, gusting as high as 30. Still windy tomorrow night, 57 for our overnight low, then sunny and 90 on Sunday. And that's a look at weather on your community information station, KOZI.
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1: Here's our KOZI forecast for North Central Washington today. Clear and sunny skies, highs topping out in the mid-80s, and a west wind to help cool us off, gusting up to 35 miles an hour in the afternoon. For our evening, mostly clear skies, overnight lows dipping down into the 50s. Windy overnight, you can expect a northwest wind gusting up to 45 miles an hour. Tomorrow, clear and sunny with highs in the 80s, and that's a look at weather on your community information station, KOZI.
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2: Here's our KOZI forecast for North Central Washington today. Clear and sunny skies, highs topping out in the mid-80s, and a west wind to help cool us off, gusting up to 35 miles an hour in the afternoon. For our evening, mostly clear skies, overnight lows dipping down into the 50s. Windy overnight, you can expect a northwest wind gusting up to 45 miles an hour. Tomorrow, clear and sunny with highs in the 80s. And that's a look at weather on your community information station, KOZI.
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2: Here's our KOZI forecast for North Central Washington today. Clear and sunny skies, highs topping out in the mid-80s, and a west wind to help cool us off, gusting up to 35 miles an hour in the afternoon. For our evening, mostly clear skies, overnight lows dipping down into the 50s. Windy overnight, you can expect a northwest wind gusting up to 45 miles an hour. Tomorrow, clear and sunny with highs in the 80s, and that's a look at weather on your community information station, KOZI.
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2: Here's our KOZI forecast for North Central Washington today. Clear and sunny skies, highs topping out in the mid-80s, and a west wind to help cool us off, gusting up to 35 miles an hour in the afternoon. For our evening, mostly clear skies, overnight lows dipping down into the 50s. Windy overnight, you can expect a northwest wind gusting up to 45 miles an hour. Tomorrow, clear and sunny with highs in the 80s, and that's a look at weather on your community information station, KOZI.
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6: Here's our KOZI forecast for North Central Washington today. Clear and sunny skies, highs topping out in the mid-80s, and a west wind to help cool us off, gusting up to 35 miles an hour in the afternoon. For our evening, mostly clear skies, overnight lows dipping down into the 50s. Windy overnight, you can expect a northwest wind gusting up to 45 miles an hour. Tomorrow, clear and sunny with highs in the 80s, and that's a look at weather on your community information station, KOZI.
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5: Here's our KOZI forecast for North Central Washington today. Clear and sunny skies, highs topping out in the mid-80s, and a west wind to help cool us off, gusting up to 35 miles an hour in the afternoon. For our evening, mostly clear skies, overnight lows dipping down into the 50s. Windy overnight, you can expect a northwest wind gusting up to 45 miles an hour. Tomorrow, clear and sunny with highs in the 80s, and that's a look at weather on your community information station, KOZI.
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0: Cause I gotta have faith. 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

0: Here's our KOZI forecast for North Central Washington today. Clear and sunny skies, highs topping out in the mid-80s, and a west wind to help cool us off, gusting up to 35 miles an hour in the afternoon. For our evening, mostly clear skies, overnight lows dipping down into the 50s. Windy overnight, you can expect a northwest wind gusting up to 45 miles an hour. Tomorrow, clear and sunny with highs in the 80s, and that's a look at weather on your community information station, KOZI.
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Club Novu, leading me off on this 250th birthday of the red, white, and blue, the land of the free, home of the brave. Rye Curley joins you right here on Community Radio KOZI. And I'd like to start our day with a quote, a patriotic quote from Bill Clinton, actually. He said, "There is nothing wrong with America that cannot be cured with what is right with America." And I think in time of maybe separation and difference in the country, that's a good thing to remember. I got your feel-good favorites all day long. Here's Tayo Cruz.

Britney Spears, K-O-Z-I, cranking up that feel-good factor. It's a beautiful thing. Head over to Manson Bay tonight, 10 o'clock. The fireworks begin. Here's Benson Boone. Whoa.

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The police. Every single breath you take. Oh, yeah, they're watching you. Keep that in mind. Community Radio KOZI, Ry Curley back with you. Another hour of feel-good favorites on this Saturday morning. Then I'm going to turn you over to Geisha by American Jive 40, the 80s. That'll be from 11 to 3. In the meantime, we got our hits from this decade. Here's Nico and Vince.

0: Donna. Donna, Donna, Donna, you piranha. Community Radio, KOZI. Your ticket to great sports. Apple Sox at home this weekend, by the way, if you want to head on down to East Wenatchee, Paul Thomas Senior Stadium. They're taking on Edmonton. Right now they're 21-6 on the year. Dominant baseball team. Mariners at home today, 110. Their first pitch, taking on the Blue Jays, going to be another sold-out crowd. Logan Gilbert gets to start. He's 6-5 with a 3.42 ERA. Mariners trying to keep pace in that tight AL West race. Rangers right now 45-43. Mariners 45-44. So a half game back on the year. Whitney Houston after this on Cozy.
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Hopefully your 4th of July off to a lovely start. 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

All the tens of thousands of people that have made their way over from the west side to Chelan for this 4th of July weekend. Y'all just got Rickrolled. It's Rick Ashley, Never Gonna Give You Up. 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

0: Sure it is. Olivia Dean, Community Radio, KOZI. All right, time to hand things over to Casey Kasem at America Top 40, the 80s. 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
1: Here's our KOZI forecast for North Central Washington. Throughout our afternoon, clear and sunny with highs comfortably sitting in the 80s. Into our evening, breezy, a west wind gusting up to 35 miles an hour. Overnight, pretty comfortable, mostly clear skies, overnight lows in the 50s. Tomorrow, we're looking at clear and sunny skies with highs in the 80s. And that's a look at weather on your community information station, KOZI.
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Jeff Conwell in the KOZI studios with an update on the Chelan Hills fire in Douglas County. And just moments ago, Douglas County Fire Sheriff's Office issued a level 2 fire evacuation near Orondo. Now, of course, that means be ready to leave. The affected areas for all residents addressed off McNeil Canyon Road and all attached roads to the south of McNeil Canyon Road, including Coyote Curve Lane, Mountain Springs Road, Utopia Drive, Thomas Drive, Eagle Nest Road, Yarborough Drive, Quartz Drive, Pine Hollow Drive, Sunflower Lane, Yellow Topaz Lane, Red Rose Lane, and Amethyst Lane. That per Douglas County Sheriff's Office. Also, recently we got word that the Red Cross Shelter is moving their shelter location to what they're calling Chelan Elementary, but it's actually the Chelan School of Innovation. Address is listed correctly at 324 East Johnson Avenue in Chelan. Be advised, air resources are dipping near Sun Cove. You're asked to avoid this area so planes can access the water without hesitation. Again, a level 3 evacuation notice is still in effect for

Box Canyon Road, Heidi Lane, Combined Road, and Jerry's Lane. And again, recently, Douglas County Sheriff's Office issuing a level 2 fire evacuation. That's again, be ready to leave the affected area for all residents addressed off McNeil Canyon Road and all attached roads to the south of McNeil Canyon Road. We'll keep you posted as more details come available on this fire, the Chelan Hills Fire in Douglas County, right here on Community Radio, KOZI.

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My name's Casey Kasem and I'm all set to count down the biggest hits of the nation. Our rankings come directly from the official Billboard survey of record sales and radio airplay all across the USA. Then every week here on AT40, we count them down to the number one song in the land. We begin with our recap of the top three singles of last week's chart. At number three last week was this big hit.

That's the group Toto with Rosanna, the number 3 song last week here on American Top 40. I'm Casey Kasem. The song at number 2 last week was this one.

the number two song in popularity last week, Don't You Want Me by the Human League. This is AT40, and we're reviewing the top of last week's chart. And the song at number one was This Man.

0: Paul McCartney and Stevie Wonder with the number one song last week. A song that's been at the top for 7 straight weeks. Ebony and Ivory. We'll know soon whether it holds at number one for an 8th week.
1: Number 40.
0: Debuting in the survey this week is the 3rd consecutive hit from the Jay Giles Band's recent number one album, Freeze Frame. First, there was the number one smash centerfold. Then another top 10 hit, the title cut, Freeze Frame. And now debuting at number 40 this week, here's their latest, Angel in Blue by the Jay Giles Band.

0: Jay Giles Band with the first of the 40 hottest records in the USA, debuting with Angel in Blue. There's a hard rock band in the survey who fill stadiums around the world playing mostly their own material. But three of their four chart records have been remakes of old hits, all from the year 1964. Songs by the Kinks, Roy Orbison, and Martha and the Vandellas. That third one is coming up.
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0: I'm Casey Kasem. Debuting at number 39 this week is a medley of nine songs representing the most popular sound of the late 1930s and early 40s. Swing, the music of the big bands. It's called Hooked on Swing, and it's by Larry Elgart and his Manhattan Swing Orchestra.

debuting at number 39 on American Top 40, Larry Elgart and his Manhattan Swing Orchestra and Hooked on Swing. Now, we're up to the latest hit by a popular hard rock band from Southern California, Van Halen. Since they released their first album back in 1977, this group's grown into a huge concert attraction. They're a four-man, high-energy rock and roll band who sell out sports arenas and stadiums around the world, playing mostly their own material. But on the pop singles chart, Van Halen's greatest success has come when they remade other people's hit songs. Van Halen's hit the top 40 four times. One hit, Dance the Night Away, was written by the group. But their three other top 40 hits have been remakes. Remakes of songs, by the way, that were all hits in 1964. There was the hit originally recorded by the Kinks, You Really Got Me. Then there was the hit that was originally a number one record in 1964 by Roy Orbison, the song Pretty Woman. And then there's Van Halen's latest hit, a song that was a 1964 smash for Martha and the Vandellas. Up two notches this week to number 38, here's Dancing in the Street, Van Halen.

Van Halen on American Top 40 at number 38, second week on the chart. They move up to with Dancing in the Street. We're coming to you from Hollywood. That one-woman, five-man band from New York City climb a couple of notches this week to 37. It's Blondie with their eighth top 40 hit, taking a trip to the island of lost souls.

0: Island of Lost Souls. Blondie on American Top 40 at number 37, second week on the chart, moving up two. We're counting down the most popular songs in America, and we don't stop till we get to the top.
1: Number 36.
0: The first hit by Huey Lewis and the News was Do You Believe in Love? It made the top 10. The band's follow-up climbed to number 36 last week and holds at that number this week. Here's Hope You Love Me Like You Say You Do, Huey Lewis and the News.

0: you say you do. Survey song number 36 again this week. Huey Lewis and the News. There's a superstar American band in the countdown who say it took the death of their lead guitarist to bring their music back to life. Details and their current hit are coming up.
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0: Here's a man who's made it to the top 40 35 times, to the top 10 12 times, and three times to number one. His latest up two notches is Be Mine Tonight. Here's Neil Diamond.

Written, produced, and sung by Neil Diamond. At number 35, moving up two notches on American Top 40, Be Mine Tonight. Well, now we're up to the latest hit by a superstar American group who say it took the death of one of their members to bring their music back to life. After establishing themselves throughout the 1970s as one of the most successful and consistent American bands in pop music history, the eight-man group Chicago had begun to take it all for granted. The challenge was gone. They'd become rich and famous, which made them complacent, and began to affect the quality and spirit of their music. And then tragedy struck the band. In January of 1978, their lead guitarist, 31-year-old Terry Kath, was killed while he was handling a gun he thought was unloaded. The other band members were stunned, and in the painful weeks following Terry Kath's death, the group Chicago began to reevaluate themselves and their career. Members of the band began to write songs again, to rehearse and record with conviction. Terry's death had jarred them from their complacency. One of the new songs later became the hit Alive Again. It was written by band member James Pankow. He told us, quote, "On the surface, the song's about my experiences. But if you look inside the song, it's really about the band. We were back, and Terry would not have wanted it any other way. If anything, his death pulled us together, stronger than we had been before." End of quote. Last year, guitarist and keyboard player Bill Champlin joined the group, and Chicago went back into the studio and came up with their current album, Chicago 16. An LP that features their latest hit. At number 34 this week on American Top 40, here's Hard to Say I'm Sorry by Chicago. Everybody.

Chicago at number 34, second week on the chart, moving up four notches with their 22nd top 40 hit. Hard to say I'm sorry. Every week, American Top 40s heard in the 50 states and around the world on great radio stations like KOWB, Laramie, Wyoming, KPTR, Carrollton, Georgia, and 5RM, Barrie, South Australia. Up two steps to number 33, here's Hart and this man.

0: top 40, moving up two notches to 33. It's Heart and This Man Is Mine. That's their ninth top 40 hit. Billboard ranks them. American Top 40 counts them down.
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0: The current hit by Stevie Nicks climbs a notch this week. Stevie sings, "Even though the living is laced with lies, it's all right. The feeling remains even after the glitter fades."

0: Stevie Nicks, originally from Phoenix, Arizona, making her home in Los Angeles today, is at number 32 with another solo hit, her fourth top 40 solo hit without Fleetwood Mac, After the Glitter Fades. This is American Top 40 in Hollywood, California, counting down the most popular songs in the USA. I'm Casey Kasem. We'll continue in a moment. 31 big hits to go on our way to the number one song in the nation.
1: Please be advised. 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
1: It's time now for a classic American Top 40 Extra from July 3rd, 1982. 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Here's singer-turned-gardener Kim Wilde with Kids in America.

0: with the first of her two top 40 hits. That's Kim Wilde with Kids in America, a classic American top 40 extra from 1982.
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2: 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Welcome to American Top 40. My name's Casey Kasem, and we're counting down the week's biggest hits the way they're ranked on Billboard's Pop Singles Chart. And on we go.
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The recent number one soul song by the Gap Band at number 31 on American Top 40, it debuts early in the morning. There are five new songs in this week's countdown, one by the Gap Band that we just heard, and one by an English band who haven't left any gap worth mentioning in their last 18-year chart history. Their stream of 36 top 40 hits since 1964 has been pretty steady. Their latest debuts at number 30 this week. It's their remake in front of a live audience of a 60s hit by the Miracles, Going to a Go-Go. Here are the Rolling Stones.

The Rolling Stones debuting at number 30 on American Top 40 with Going to a Go-Go, a remake. I'm Casey Kasem. Here's the highest debuting song in this week's countdown. It's the big comeback hit for a three-man supergroup who were last in the survey back in 1977. They had a number 7 hit called Just a Song Before I Go. And they went. They went for 5 years. But now they're back, coming in at number 29. Crosby, Stills, and Nash with Wasted on the Way. Look up.

0: Debuting at number 29 on American Top 40, it's David Crosby, Stephen Stills, and Graham Nash, Wasted on the Way. In the news last year was a story about the biggest lawsuit in music business history between the Bee Gees and their record company for nearly $500 million. Well, coming up is a current hit by the group whose lawsuits have set a new record, $1,500,000,000.
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0: I'm Casey Kasem. 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
0: The four-man English band Queen take the biggest drop within this week's countdown. They fall 17 notches to 28 with their hit, Body Language.

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Give me your body.

falling from 11 down to 28 on American Top 40, Body Language by Queen. Last year, the biggest lawsuit and countersuit in music business history made the news. The original suit by the Bee Gees and the countersuit by their record company involved a total of $446 million. Well, after those big numbers have been tossed around by the news media for a while, both sides dropped the lawsuits. Now, a new set of lawsuits and countersuits have wiped out that old record. And these big numbers are getting plenty of publicity for everyone involved as well. It's the lawsuit between the former managers of the group Air Supply and their current manager. The suits began with Air Supply filing a $35 million claim against their former managers, Fred Bestall and Lance Reynolds, charging them with improper management. The former managers responded to that suit with one of their own, asking, are you ready for this? $1,486 million in damages against Air Supply and their current manager, Don Arden. It's the biggest lawsuit in record business history, and it's getting everyone involved a lot of headlines. But it'll be a long wait before they have their day in court, if they let it get that far. We'll keep you posted. In the countdown this week, Air Supply's at number 27 with Even the Nights Are Better.

The group out of Sydney, Australia on American Top 40, Air Supply, moving from 34 to 27, second week on the chart, with their seventh consecutive Top 40 hit. Even the nights are better. American Top 40's heard in the 50 states and around the world every week on great radio stations like WGBF, Evansville, Indiana, KAYS, Hayes, Kansas, and American Forces Radio, Tokyo, Japan. Foreigner holds at number 26 with Break It Up.

from the album Four, their fourth top 40 hit. Foreigner at number 26 on American Top 40 again this week with Break It Up. We're up to the first top 40 hit now by a woman who's earned her living for the last decade as a songwriter. And she's best known for the song she's written for Linda Ronstadt, like Someone to Lay Down Beside Me, Lose Again, and If He's Ever Near. They weren't big chart hits, but they've become very popular album cuts. Here's songwriter Carla Bonhoeff on the charts for the first time as a singer with a song she didn't write personally.

The group is Journey. The song at number 24, fourth week on the chart, moving up three notches, Still They Ride. You know, some of the long-distance dedication requests we get here at AT40 are the writer's way of saying, thanks for standing by me. Like this letter from a woman from Saginaw, Michigan, who's temporarily in Los Angeles. She writes, Dear Casey, my dedication is to John in Michigan. John's my special guy, a super gentle man who's kept me hopeful and happy the past few months while I underwent a multitude of medical tests and procedures. The diagnosis was a rather rare type of life-threatening brain tumor, an acoustic neuroma. In addition to fearing a serious operation with all its inherent pain and discomfort, I have to face one of the most frightening possibilities a woman, let alone a single woman living alone, can confront. You see, the doctors in Michigan give me less than a 50-50 chance to come through the operation without permanent facial paralysis on one side of my face. So I was referred to a team of specialists in Los Angeles, and in a few days, I'll have the surgery. I've had good wishes from friends, relatives, and co-workers, but I wonder how I'd have gotten this far without John. He's helped me realize how lucky I've been up to this point. He's encouraged me to go ahead with the surgery when I might have run away from it. And he's given me confidence that despite any complications, he'll be there. He's brushed away my tears, held me when I felt the most down, and made the past few months my best ever. Most important, rather than letting me go through it by myself, he's flying out to Los Angeles to be with me for the surgery, even though he can only stay 2 days. So, Casey, to John in Michigan, from Sharon at St. Vincent's Medical Center in Los Angeles, please play I Believe in You. John really has helped me to believe. Signed, Sharon Short. Well, we held this letter till after Sharon's operation, and then we telephoned her, and she sounded great. The surgery, it was a total success. Sharon, congratulations, and here's your long-distance dedication to John.

0: From 1980, that's I Believe in You by Don Williams. A long-distance dedication from Sharon to John. You're listening to American Top 40, and we're counting down to a superstar rock band who once took a vacation. And while they were gone, somebody else took their famous name and toured the United States. But their fans weren't fooled. That story and their latest hit coming up.
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0: Every week, we count down the most popular songs in the USA from Rose, Nebraska to Carnation, Washington. From Daisy, Arkansas to Sunflower, Arizona. Up two notches to number 23, here's Patrice Rushen with Forget Me Nots.

The 27-year-old L.A. woman, Patrice Rushen, at number 23 with Forget Me Nots. Now, we're up to the latest hit by the superstar rock group who once had their name and their act stolen while they were on vacation. It's a bizarre story, and until recently, its ending was still being written in the courtroom. It all happened to the supergroup Fleetwood Mac 8 years ago when they were still based in London. They were touring the U.S. following the release of their album Mystery to Me. But personal conflicts between some of the members forced them to cancel the tour midway. And everybody split for a while to cool off. But their manager, back in London, decided that he controlled the rights to the name Fleetwood Mac, and concert money was being lost. So he got 5 English musicians together, called them Fleetwood Mac, and sent them to the States to finish the tour. But Fleetwood Mac's fans didn't buy the switch. So many people demanded their money back that the tour of the bogus band was canceled. Well, as soon as Mick Fleetwood and John McVie heard what was going on, they rushed back to London and got a temporary court order preventing their manager from using the name. Then, 3 years ago, the decision came down that the name Fleetwood Mac belonged to the band and not to the manager. And it wasn't until a year ago that the last of the suits and countersuits were finally settled or dismissed. This week, the real Fleetwood Mac are in our survey with their 11th top 40 hit. Here they are, up 8 big notches to number 22 with Hold Me.

0: Moving from 30 to 22, third week on the chart. Another big hit for Fleetwood Mac. It's called Hold Me. I'm Casey Kasem. This is American Top 40 in Hollywood. We're counting down the week's 40 biggest singles, and we're 21 hits away from the number one song in the USA. We'll continue in a moment, so stay right where you are.
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12: We're up to a classic American Top 40 Extra from July 3rd, 1982. 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

0: with Belinda Carlisle singing lead, that's a classic American Top 40 Extra from 1982. 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

0: This is KOZI FM Chelan, also heard on Translators K265 AX, serving Chelan at 100.9, K276 CY for Manson at 103.1, K276 BY serving Brewster, Pateras, and the lower Methow Valley at 103.1, and Translator K276 CT serves the upper Methow Valley at 103.1. 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
2: Up three notches, Rick Springfield. It's a new song with an old title borrowed from Anthony Newley and Leslie Bricus. What Kind of Fool Am I?

Rick Springfield on American Top 40, third week on the chart, now at number 21, moving up three. What kind of fool am I? Here's a five-man band who got together in Champaign, Illinois back in 1970. Now they're based in Los Angeles in the San Fernando Valley. Up eight notches this week, REO Speedwagon at number 20 with Keep the Fire Burning.

REO Speedwagon on American Top 40, third week on the chart. This week they move up 8 notches to number 20. It's their 5th consecutive Top 40 hit. Keep the fire burning. I'm Casey Kasem. The current hit by the Steve Miller Band makes a move of 3 notches this week on the Billboard chart. Steve sings a mouthful of spell-casting syllables. Abracadabra.

Abracadabra at number 19, third week on the chart, moving up three, the Steve Miller Band. Every week, American Top 40 is heard in the 50 states and around the world on great radio stations like WFTQ, Worcester, Massachusetts, KBRE, AM and FM, Cedar City, Utah, and WLCS, Baton Rouge, Louisiana. Climbing a couple of notches to number 18, here's Alabama, their song, Take Me Down. Fly away.

0: The four-man country band formed back in 1970, Alabama, at number 18, moving up to with Take Me Down. Back in 1975, Stevie Wonder grabbed a lot of headlines when he signed the biggest recording deal in history, $13 million for 7 years. Well, that contract expired recently, and Stevie signed a new deal, even bigger. Details coming up.
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0: The last song we heard was by the band named for their home state of Alabama. Now here's a group named for their home state of Kansas. Their hit, Play the Game Tonight.

Kansas on AT40 with the 17th most popular song in the USA. Moving up four notches, Play the Game Tonight. Back in 1975, Stevie Wonder set a new money record in the business when he signed the biggest recording deal in history, $13 million for 7 years. That's nearly $2 million a year. That's the biggest deal anyone had ever made. And since then, nobody has equaled that record-setting amount, unless there are some very well-kept company secrets. Well, recently, Stevie's deal came up for renewal. It was the 21st anniversary of his first signing with Motown, and according to Motown chairman Berry Gordy, the new deal is even bigger, which would make it more than $2 million a year. But both he and Stevie refuse to disclose the amount. What they will say is that to sweeten the pot, Motown is giving Stevie Wonder an added incentive to renew his deal with them. They're giving him his own record label called One Direction Records, spelled W-O-N Direction, which will be distributed by Motown. Stevie has complete control over all the acts signed to the label, and he says he's already signed 7 new artists, including his backup group Wonderlove and a new wave band. And, of course, Stevie's still busy with his own career as well. In fact, he's busier than ever. This week, he's in the countdown in a duet with Paul McCartney and with a new solo song. Here's Stevie Wonder at number 16 with Do I Do?

0: Stevie Wonder's third week on American Top 40, moving from 23 to 16 this week with Do I Do. There's a very hot artist in the countdown who makes a profit on his records before they're ever released. How does he do that? Well, he starts by playing all the instruments himself. Details and his current hit are coming up.
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11: Jeff Conway will in the KOZI newsroom with an update on the Chelan Hills fire, now reported to have burned over 3,000 acres, and command just recently requesting that McNeil Canyon Road be upgraded to a level 3 go now evacuation. Again, level 3 go now evacuation for McNeil Canyon Road. There are several other areas that are under a level 1. Of course, that is be ready. Also, level 2 warnings still set for all of Chelan Hills Acre Road, Park Drive, Jackson Sin Road, Batty Way, River Road, Canyon View Drive, Rocky Road, Big Ranch Road, Spring Lane, King Bird Lane, Green Lane, Farnham Lane, Spurn Lane, and High Corner Road. Also, all residents off McNeil Canyon Road and all attached roads to the south of McNeil Canyon Road, including Coyote Curve Lane, Mountain Springs Road, Utopia Drive, Thomas Drive, Eagle Nest Road, Yarborough Drive, Quartz Drive, Pine Hollow Drive, Sunflower Lane, Yellow Topaz Lane, Red Rose Lane, and Amethyst Lane, all under a level 2. But again, command has requested McNeil Canyon be upgraded to level 3 go now evacuation as the fire has consumed over 3,000 acres in the area. As things change, we'll keep you posted right here on Community Radio KOZI.
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0: Country superstar Ronnie Millsap has got the number one country song in the land this week. On the pop chart, his hit climbs three notches to number 15. Here's Any Day Now.

The number one country song in the USA at number 15 on American Top 40, moving up three notches any day now by Ronnie Millsap. Well, now we're up to the current hit by the man who makes money on his records before they're ever released. When an artist records an album, the average budget can be anywhere from $100,000 to $150,000. A lot of artists spend more, but very few spend less. And this artist told us his records cost him less than $3,000 to make. And who is this enterprising, economical recording star? He's Ray Parker Jr. And Ray told us he starts by trying to do all the work himself. He recorded his current album in his own studio, and that saved studio rental costs. Then he did all the engineering and producing. That saved a lot of money. He played almost all the instruments and then brought in a few extra musicians and some singers for a couple of songs. So Ray actually did do almost everything himself. Ray said he brings all his records in way under budget. And with a budget of as much as $150,000, he gets to keep the difference. So he makes a profit before the record is actually released to the public. Ray said, quote, "Most artists go way over budget, and I bring records in under budget. They just give me the money, and I give them the record." End of quote. Ray Parker Jr.'s current hit is the title cut from his solo album. At number 14, The Other Woman, Ray Parker Jr. Oh.

After 7 consecutive weeks in the top 10, reaching number 4, that's Ray Parker falling from 10 to 14, The Other Woman. I'm Casey Kasem. There are 9 songs in the survey this week by acts who are in the top 40 for the first time. Here's one of those newcomers, The Motels, at number 13 with Only the

0: Survey song number 13 by the Motels on American Top 40, Only the Lonely. A listener in Maryland wants to know, what was the first number one album on Billboard's first album chart? Well, that first number one LP was by a trio led by a singing sensation of the 40s, the 50s, and the 60s. He was king years before Elvis ever hit the chart. Details coming up.
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0: Once a week with AT40, and you know how your favorite songs are doing all over the USA. Like the current hit by Joan Jett and the Blackhearts.
1: Number

Joan Jett and the Blackhearts on American Top 40 after 3 weeks in the top 10, getting as high as number 7 the past 2 weeks, falls to number 12, Crimson and Clover. Now let's answer that question about the first number 1 album. Audrey Cole in Ellicott City, Maryland wants to know, what was the first number 1 album on Billboard's first album chart? Well, Audrey, that was back in 1945. The LP was by a trio led by a singing sensation of the 40s, the 50s, and even the 60s. His name? Nat King Cole. He was born Nathaniel Adams Coles in Montgomery, Alabama in 1919, the son of a Baptist minister. When he was 4, Nat's family moved to Chicago. He began playing piano, and when he was 11, he started playing organ.

0: chestnuts roasting on an open fire. Nat was still recording and performing up until 1965, when he died of cancer. He was only 45 years old. But back in 1945, in the week of March 15th, Billboard published their first album chart. And the record at the top, number one, was an album called The King Cole Trio by The King Cole Trio, led by recording legend Nat King Cole. So there's your answer, Audrey. Thanks for your letter. Now, on with the countdown.
1: Number 11.
0: Partners Mark Almond and David Ball climbed three notches this week. They're the duo called Soft Cell, and their first hit is Tainted Love.

0: the group from Yorkshire, England, at number 11 on American Top 40, moving up three notches this week in popularity. Soft Cell and Tainted Love. I'm Casey Kasem. This is AT40 in Hollywood. We're counting down the week's 40 biggest hits. 10 hits away from number one. We'll continue in a moment.
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2: We are up to a classic American Top 40 Extra. It's by Dr. Hook, who recently lost one of its founding members, Dennis LeCoyer, after a long battle with kidney disease. In 1968, Dennis joined a group of friends in Union City, New Jersey as their bass player for what would become Dr. Hook and the Medicine Show. But as soon as they heard his voice, he quickly became their lead singer. Over the decades, they went on to sell over 60 million singles and albums worldwide, and from 1972 to 1982, they'd go on to score 10 top 40 hits. Songs like Sylvia's Mother, Sexy Eyes, When You're in Love with a Beautiful Woman, and this hit from 1982, Baby Makes Her Blue Jeans Talk.

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2: 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Very glad to have you with us here on American Top 40. My name's Casey Kasem. We're counting down the most popular songs in the land, and here come the 10 biggest.
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One of the 10 hottest records in the USA this week. At number 10, Caught Up in You by 38 Special. That song, by the way, was co-written by Jim Petterick. Jim's the keyboard player and a guitarist in the next group in the countdown, the band Survivor. Jim also co-wrote Survivor's current hit, the biggest mover within the survey this week. Climbing 10 notches, here's the theme from the movie Rocky III, the song Eye of the Tiger.

0: The hottest song in the countdown this week. It debuted last week at number 19. It moves to number 9 this week. Survivor and Eye of the Tiger from the movie Rocky III. Coming up, a long-distance dedication from a woman in Minnesota to the people who helped her keep from destroying everything she had.
1: The hits from coast to coast.
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0: I'm Casey Kasem. We're coming to you from Hollywood.
1: Number 8.
0: The last four singles Juice Newton has released have all hit the top 40. And they have also made the top 10. Her current hit climbs a notch this week to number 8. Love's been a little bit hard on me. Juice Newton.

Juice Newton moves from number 9 to number 8 in the top 10 this week on American Top 40 with Love's Been a Little Bit Hard on Me. This is Casey Kasem on American Top 40 in Hollywood. And now we're up to our long-distance dedication. It comes from a woman who's put herself through very bad times, but found tremendous support from the people closest to her. Here's what she writes. Dear Casey, I'm from St. Paul, Minnesota, East Side. I'm an alcoholic and chemically dependent person. I started using when I was 15 years old. I met my husband Ed, fell in love, became pregnant, and was married at 17. Still using at 23, I became a very sick person physically and mentally. I was destroying everything I had at that point. Then I made a very important decision to go into treatment. After getting myself straightened out physically and mentally, I decided that it was time to also get straightened out spiritually. I then began to go to church. On April 10th, the day before Easter, I made my profession of faith, and my husband and I had our marriage blessed. Every day will be for me the first day of the rest of my life as I celebrate a spiritual renewal and resurrection together with 10 months of sobriety. Please dedicate this song to Alcoholics Anonymous of America, to my family and to Ed's, to my friends Debbie and Mike who showed me how much they cared when I asked for a soda pop instead of a beer, and an extra special thanks to Father Keenan who has spent a lot of extra time caring. And most of all, to my husband Ed, whom I love and cherish for his support and guidance, and to my kids, Jenny and Derek, who made me take a good look at myself. I hope this group of people not only see that I have quit using, but also that there's been a change in me. Please dedicate to them, I Believe. Love always, the new Lori Mara. Okay, Lori, here's your long-distance dedication.

0: From earlier this year, that's the Canadian band Chilliwack with I Believe, a long-distance dedication from Lori in Minnesota to her family and friends who helped her become a new woman. And the countdown continues on American Top 40.
1: Number 7.
0: The number one song in the soul chart moves up a notch to number 7 on the pop chart. It's by the Dazz Band, Let It Whip.

0: week in the top 10, now at number 7, moving up a notch. That's Let It Whip by the Daz Band on AT40. There's a guy in the countdown who met a cute girl at a party several years ago, but she thought that he was, quote, real obnoxious and pretty jerky, and she never dreamed what her sweet words would lead to. The story and this man's current hit are coming up. Casey's Coast to
1: Coast. 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
0: The solo singer in the survey this week is at number 6 with a song called Always on My Mind. He's 49-year-old Willie Nelson. Maybe

Willie Nelson on American Top 40 at number 6, sixth week in the top 10, falling a notch with Always on My Mind. Well, now we're up to a hit song by a man whose life was profoundly affected by two words, obnoxious and jerky. He's recording artist John Cougar, and this is the story he told us. John grew up in Seymour, Indiana, and because Seymour is a small town, everybody knows everybody else. Well, almost. And one night, John told us he and some friends had had a few beers and went to a party. And they started showing off and generally making pests out of themselves. Well, there was a pretty girl there that John hadn't seen before. A girl named Priscilla. And John tried to get acquainted. But Priscilla wanted nothing to do with him. She thought he was, quote, real obnoxious and pretty jerky. John told us we'd been there about 10 minutes, and she just said, "This is out of hand, forget this," and she left. But John kept seeing Priscilla around town, and even though she had no interest in him, he just kept pursuing her. Eventually, his persistence won her over. John and Priscilla were married, and they've been married now for 13 years. Well, that persistence of John Cougar's is what it takes to make it in show business. John's latest hit, one of the hottest records in the countdown, moves up a notch this week to number 5. Hurts So Good, John Cougar.

0: top 40 hit, his first top 10 hit, third week in the top 10, now at number 5, moving up a notch. Hurts So Good. These are the biggest hits in the USA. Billboard ranks them, and AT40 counts them down.
1: Number 4.
0: The hit song from the number 1 album in America holds at number 4 a second week. Both the album and group are called Asia. The hit single, Heat of the Moment.

The group is Asia. Their song at number 4, again this week, second week in a row, Heat of the Moment. Here's a huge hit that's been to number 1 in England, Canada, and West Germany. And after 7 straight weeks at number 1 on the American Pop Singles Chart, it slides down this week to number 3. Paul McCartney and Stevie Wonder, Ebony and Ivory.

0: McCartney and Stevie Wonder, after 7 consecutive weeks at number 1 with Ebony and Ivory, fall to number 3, which means we're 2 hits away from a brand new number 1 song.
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0: I'm Casey Kasem, and we're just a step away from the most popular song in the USA.
1: Number 2.
0: Up a notch this week, the second most popular song in America. It's their third top 40 hit. An L.A. band who call themselves Toto and Rosanna.

Survey song number 2. They've been in the top 10 for 5 weeks, last week at number 3. This week they move up that notch one step closer to number 1. Rosanna by Toto. Now, as we knock on the door of the new number 1 song in the land, let's take a look at the number 1 records at the tops of Billboard's other charts. Number 1 on the country chart, Any Day Now by Ronnie Millsap. Number 1 on the soul chart, Let It Whip by the Daz Band. Number 1 on the album chart, Asia by Asia. And on the pop singles chart, the number 1 song is a record that's already gone to number 1 in Canada and in England, where it spent 5 weeks at number 1. And now it hits the top in the USA. Climbing a notch to the number 1 position this week, Don't You Want Me by the Human League.

0: The Human League from England on American Top 40 and the new number one song in the USA. It's called Don't You Want Me. And there you have them, the 40 most popular records in America as determined by Billboard magazine for the week ending July 3rd, 1982. American Top 40 is produced in Hollywood by Watermark, ABC Radio Enterprises. Executive producer, Tom Roms. Producer, Don Bastani. With Nancy Conover, Jeff Leonard, Daryl Morton, Meryl Schindler, Ron Shapiro, Ann Stroecker, Alan Kaufman, and Dana Schwartzwalder. I'm Casey Kasem. Join me next week, and again, we'll count down the 40 most popular songs in the USA. Till then, keep your feet in the ground and keep reaching for the stars.
1: 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Special thanks to Kalila Dawkins, Rob Durkee, Pete Battistini, Scott Lakefield, Mike Savage, Michael Cross, Dave Nunez, and of course, the legend where the countdown began, Casey Kasem.
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Naked Eyes on Community Radio KOZI. Well, we have a little bit of a damper in our 4th of July celebration. As you may or may not know at this point, there is a wildfire happening at milepost 233 in Arondo, being dubbed the Chelan Hills Fire, and we have a couple of level 3 evacuation orders to let you know about. That includes Box Canyon Road, Heidi Lane, Combine Road, and Jerry's Lane. All residents addressed off McNeil Canyon Road and all attached roads to the south of McNeil Canyon Road, including Coyote Curve Lane, Mountain Springs Road, Utopia Drive, Thomas Drive, Eagle's Nest Road, Yarborough Drive, Quartz Drive, Pine Hollow Drive, Sunflower Lane, Yellow Topaz Lane, Red Rose Lane, and Amethyst Lane are all under a level 3 evacuation order right now. That means go. So that is currently our situation. We got this updated just about 17 minutes ago from the Watch Duty app. I want everybody to stay safe out there. We've got your feel-good favorites. It's the Chainsmokers on KOZI.

0: Don't you want to go? You know what, Prince? On this July 4th of 2026, as we celebrate 250 years of the red, white, and blue, I think I'm good. I don't think I want to go back to 1999. Community Radio, KOZI, is a reminder. 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It's the Backstreet Boys after this.
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It's the Backstreet Boys on Community Radio, KOZI. 81 degrees currently, windy in downtown Chelan, so it only feels like 79, but that UV index very high right now, 9 on the scale. So a healthy reminder, as you spend so much time outdoors for this July 4th holiday, make sure to put your sunscreen on and mix in a water every once in a while. You don't want to have to wake up tomorrow and just be stuck in bed in pain. For various reasons. So, just a good reminder. I know my mom used to always tell me that, and I would learn the hard way the next day around. So stay safe on this warm holiday. You got Miles Smith on Cozy.

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Alanis Morissette on Community Radio KOZI. We're continuing to monitor this Chelan Hills fire. Right now we are looking at a level 3 evacuation order for Box Canyon Road, Heidi Lane, Combine Road, and Jerry's Lane, as well as all residents addressed off of McNeil Canyon Road and all attached roads. That includes McNeil Canyon Road, Coyote Curve Lane, Mountain Springs Road, Utopia Drive, Thomas Drive, Eagles Nest Road, Yarborough Drive, Quartz Drive, Pine Hollow Drive, Sunflower Lane, Yellow Topaz Lane, Red Rose Lane, and Amethyst Lane, as well as all roads north of McNeil Canyon are under a level 3 evacuation order. That is the red order, meaning go. Also, goes pretty much without saying that US 97 is currently closed from milepost 232 to 235. You can access all this information on the Watch Duty app and monitor road closures on the WAZ.map. That is the latest on the Chelan Hills fire. Stay safe, everyone. We will continue to update you as the day and the progress continues. More feel-good favorites, it's Teddy Swims on KOZI.

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6: Here's our KOZI forecast for North Central Washington. Tonight, mostly clear, comfortable temperatures dipping down into the mid-50s tonight. Windy overnight, a northwest wind gusting up to 35 miles an hour. Tomorrow should be beautiful, clear, and sunny with highs in the 80s. And that's a look at weather on your community information station, KOZI.
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0: Community Radio KOZI responding to the Chelan Hills fire. Rye Curley back with you. A level 3, that is a red evacuation order, a mandate for Box Canyon Road, Heidi Lane, Combine Road, and Jerry's Lane. Most of this located in Arondo, south of the BB Bridge. All residents addressed off McNeil Canyon Road and the attached roads off McNeil Canyon, including Coyote Curve Lane, Mountain Springs Road, Utopia Drive, Thomas Drive, Eagles Nest Road, hang with me, Yarborough Drive, Quartz Drive, Pine Hollow Drive, Sunflower Lane, Yellow Topaz Lane, Red Rose Lane, and Amethyst Lane, and all roads north of McNeil Canyon right now, hoping that this fire stopped, will not burn north. That is the primary concern for our first responders right now, trying to secure and contain that northern line. Also, US 97 is closed from milepost 232 to 235. WASDOT.com will be the latest for road closure information. Please stay safe out there. For Community Radio KOZI, I'm Rye Curley.
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0: And one more thing worth noting, when we have these brush fires located in the hills, that typically displaces lots of deer and wildlife. So if you're driving at high speeds on the road, just make sure to be careful. We'll have an influx of road crossings from that wildlife. Another thing to be aware of while we track this wildfire. 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We've got Adele rolling in the deep.

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Wilson Phillips on Community Radio, KOZI, Rye Curley back with you, continuing to cover this Chelan Hills fire, which has occupied much of our attention on this July 4th. Right now, our latest, just 5 minutes ago, fire has jumped McNeil Canyon and is spreading north-northeast. Level 3 evacuation notice, meaning get out now, have been extended north to Road 20 Northwest and BB Ranch. Fire is now estimated at 5,000-plus acres. That information coming from the Douglas County Sheriff's Office. More information includes all residents on roads connecting to the north of McNeil Canyon are on a level 3 evacuation notice. Be aware of the fire and weather conditions. These roads include Ridge Road, Alabaster Drive, Soapstone Drive, Spring Canyon Road, Sheer Granite Drive, Pebble Drive, Haystack Drive, Boulder Road, Coral Creek Drive, Hedwig Road, Genevieve Drive, Melrose Lane, Baez Drive, Honey Gold Drive, Imperial Lane, Keepsake Lane, Bigelow Springs Road, Alta Vista Way, Blue Sky Lane, Canyon View Lane, and Dancing Deer Drive. That is the latest updated just about 5 minutes ago from the Watch Duty app. But the headline right now, fire has jumped the McNeil Canyon and is spreading north-northeast. Stay safe, everyone.

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Latest update via the Watch Duty app as we try to bring you the most up-to-date and accurate information regarding this Chelan Hills fire, now very much visible from the entire Chelan Valley. Pretty much if you're in Chelan and Manson, look to the south. This fire has jumped the McNeil Canyon and is spreading north-northeast. The high winds are not helping at this time. Latest info updated just 2 minutes ago from the Watch Duty app. Level 3 evacuation. Get out now for Road 20 northwest to Road DW. The affected area is BB Ranch Road, North Shore Drive, East Shore Drive, Frederick Court, River Glen Drive, South Shore Drive, Rock Hill Road, Hill Range Lane, my apologies, Pine Bluffs Lane, Herring Lane, Columbia Rivers Road, Wolf Holler Road, and Long Draw Road. All of those have been affected, are involved in this fire. The fire has jumped the middle of McNeil Canyon Road, and if you live on the upper half, exit the top of the canyon, and if you live on the lower half, exit the lower part of the canyon. A Red Cross shelter is currently in place, set up at 324 East Johnson Avenue in Chelan. Information from all of this info is from the Douglas County Sheriff's Office. That is the latest information we have regarding the Chelan Hills fire. We'll be back with more as we continue to track this wildfire on this July 4th holiday. Here's Taylor Swift.

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Community Radio, KOZI, continuing to monitor and report on the Chelan Hills fire. The latest information includes a Red Cross shelter is being set up at 324 East Johnson Avenue. That is in downtown Chelan. This information comes courtesy of the Douglas County Sheriff's Office. Just want to put a word out. My thoughts and prayers are with our first responders, firefighters, pilots, everyone responding to this scene as they battle the Chelan Hills fire. Latest also included that it has jumped the McNeil Canyon. Level 3 evacuations are in place. Please refer to the Douglas County incident map online. And, of course, U.S. 97 is closed from milepost 232 to 235. That is the latest for KOZI. I'm Ry Curley.

0: I want you, I need you, oh God. I need these beautiful things that I've got.
1: Community Radio, KOZI, Rye Curley back with you. Latest information, Chelan Hills Fire. We reported just about 44 minutes ago that the fire has jumped the McNeil Canyon and is spreading north-northeast. A level 3 evacuation notice, that means get out now, have been extended to the north of Road 20 Northwest and the BB Ranch. Fire is now estimated at 5,000-plus acres. It was discovered last night just after midnight. Best information can be found at Douglas County Sheriff's Office on Facebook.
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1: Here's our KOZI forecast for North Central Washington. Tonight, mostly clear, comfortable temperatures dipping down into the mid-50s tonight. Windy overnight, a northwest wind gusting up to 35 miles an hour. Tomorrow should be beautiful, clear, and sunny with highs in the 80s. And that's a look at weather on your community information station, KOZI.
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